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97's Memorial Day 2K is the marathon you've been training for since the year 2000. Like that hot dog that no one's watching on the grill? We're bursting at the seams with juicy bangers to blast your summer into the stratosphere.

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0: What the? 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
1: Booker, I ask you because I think it's going to take you only one guess to get the answer right on this. I'm going to the dentist tomorrow.
2: Ooh.
1: And you are in my head from 3 years ago. You mentioned something.
2: Oh, boy.
1: What is the one thing that I am kind of planning and figuring out before I go to the dentist tomorrow? What am I worrying about most?
0: Which shoes you're going to wear? You know the dentist is going to look. You got the dirty shoes on. They're going to look at you differently. Respect comes from the shoes at the dentist office because they're right in their grill.
1: For 91 years of my life, I've worried about over flossing, brushing harder than I should, the 48 hours leading up to the dentist.
0: Nope.
1: I've thrown that right out the window. I've eaten nothing but jelly bellies and ding dongs today, okay?
0: Not his first ding dong.
1: I spent 15 minutes packing a bag this morning because I'm sleeping out at my girlfriend Britt's house tonight. Mm-hmm. And I'm at the dentist first thing in the morning. I'm like, what shoes am I going to wear?
0: Exactly.
1: Not
0: good
1: to
0: man.
1: Impress my girlfriend.
0: No.
1: Impressed
0: the dentist. Good move.
1: So I'm sure everybody wants to know. Went with the Jordan 4s.
0: Okay. Good pick for the dentist.
1: No scuff marks. Very clean. And I'm not a shoe collector or anything, but mm-hmm. if someone that knows shoes saw these, they'd be like, not bad, Stryker.
0: Is your dentist male or female? I don't know if it matters in this conversation. I don't know if
1: my
0: women
1: dentist,
0: are more
1: doctor,
0: likely to
1: I'll give him a shout out. Dr. Hilton is a male.
0: It's a guy. Okay.
1: Yes. Yeah.
0: Mine, you know, I've got a female dentist. I always have. And I just think it's about cleanliness with the shoe. I don't think it matters what the shoe is. I think it's how clean
1: sure.
0: that shoe
1: our
0: is.
1: Our Converse shoes, mine, they look like they've been around 20 years.
0: Easily.
1: They look cool going to the Strokes concert.
0: Right.
1: But I ain't wearing those to the dentist.
0: No.
1: So that's why I got these Jordans on right now. And by the way, it wasn't a ding dong I was eating. It was a dipstick.
0: Uh-huh, sure.
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1: Yeah.
0: Our tribute to the era that gave us Furbies and emos. Which surely was no coincidence.
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0: Booker and Stryker on Alt 98.7. We are LA's alternative rock. Your boy Booker has made it. You want to know how?
1: How'd you make it?
0: I made it. Well, I have some work being done on my concrete. I've told you about the concrete work. They brought a porta potty up.
1: Hell yeah.
0: Big time in it, bro.
1: That's big time.
0: Thank you.
1: Are you using it or are you just taking pictures of it?
0: Taking pictures of it.
1: Like, of course.
0: Like it's a new child or a car or something
1: right.
0: like that. Yeah.
1: Is it blue?
0: It's blue. It's one of those Gump ones. Andy Gump, whatever his name is.
1: Yeah. I would love to know the start of the Andy Gump company to do enough with the garbage in the industry of urinals that it's still famous.
0: I gotta think they're billionaires. Like billionaires. Because you see those things everywhere. And they cost a lot to rent. So, I don't know, but here's the question I have for you after I told you that I've made it. I noticed that it must have been maybe a yard person or somebody went to my porta potty because I heard it close. I heard the door close in the morning. Is there any porta potty etiquette? Like, does it have to be someone that's working on my project that goes to that porta potty?
1: I would think so because you're probably paying for that thing to be there. That's part of the payment when you hire the people for the concrete situation.
0: I'm not saying anything.
1: Yeah, no. Yeah, it should be open to just the workers there. But if there's other workers and they see it, yeah, I guess it's okay.
0: So you think this person, whomever it is, broke code big time? Like coming into my porta potty, they shouldn't be going to my porta potty. They should know better. That's for somebody else.
1: There's probably a code within the workers that we are not privy to.
0: That's exactly what I was thinking.
1: And my guess is that it's open to everybody if you're working in the neighborhood.
0: Now, do I want everybody in the neighborhood going in there?
1: It doesn't matter to you. They're going to remove that at some point.
0: That's a good point. I've already said I don't care. If you want to come over, matter of fact, I can give everyone my address. If you need to go, right in the porta potty you go, because I'm not going in there. I can tell you what the outside looks like. I'll never know what the inside looks like.
1: If you really want some privacy, get that Sunday newspaper this weekend. Sit down in there. He's never going to come out.
0: Can you see me walking out there with the newspaper? Oh, dear God, that'd be amazing. It is Booker and Stryker.

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LA's Alternative Rockets Alts 98.7. I'm Danica Lopez. Hope you got your low-rise jeans on and your bedazzled trucker hats, because we're in the 2000s, baby. It's our Memorial Day 2K weekend. All your favorite songs from the 2000s. You know I got to kick it off with Paramore. Let's go.

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Like that hot dog that no one's watching on the grill? We're bursting at the seams with juicy bangers to blast your summer into the stratosphere.

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I'm Danica Lopez. You're in our MySpace top 8 all weekend long because it's our Memorial Day 2K weekend. The best songs from the 2000s. It would not be complete without some Temper Trap. Let's do it. 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

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I hope you're having fun for our Memorial Day 2K weekend. 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But let's throw it back to start.

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8: Unsettled conditions continue across the West today with scattered showers lingering over parts of California and occasional rain in the Pacific Northwest. Highs there stay mainly in the 50s. In the mountains, the Sierra and portions of the Rockies could see light snow as cooler air filters south through the region. Across the Midwest, clouds mix with sunshine as temperatures hold near seasonal levels. Chicago reaches the mid-40s this afternoon, while Minneapolis stays slightly cooler with lingering cloud cover. The plains remain mostly dry with light winds and sunshine stretching from Kansas north into Nebraska and the Dakotas. Farther east, warmer air spreads from the eastern U.S., bringing mild conditions to many areas. Along the east coast, partly sunny skies push New York and Boston into the mid to upper 50s. The southeast enjoys spring-like warmth, with Atlanta in the low 70s and Miami approaching 80 degrees under bright skies today. That's your national forecast. I'm Chris Powers.
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Like that hot dog that no one's watching on the grill? 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

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Alt 98.7. Have you seen him at the Sphere yet in Las Vegas? I've heard nothing but good things. If you're a huge fan, you gotta go do that. I'm Danica Lopez. It's our Memorial Day 2K weekend. One of my favorite songs for one of my favorite bands, Cold War Kids. It's Hang Me.

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It's our Memorial Day 2K weekend. I'm pretty sure I destroyed my family computer growing up by having LimeWire on it, downloading a bunch of songs, and I'm pretty sure this is one of the songs I downloaded. Absolutely. It's all 98.7. Here's Blink 182.

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1: Well, we hope you have a great long holiday weekend. 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
6: Unsettled conditions continue across the West today with scattered showers lingering over parts of California and occasional rain in the Pacific Northwest. Highs there stay mainly in the 50s. In the mountains, the Sierra and portions of the Rockies could see light snow as cooler air filters south through the region. Across the Midwest, clouds mix with sunshine as temperatures hold near seasonal levels. Chicago reaches the mid-40s this afternoon, while Minneapolis stays slightly cooler with lingering cloud cover. The plains remain mostly dry with light winds and sunshine stretching from Kansas north into Nebraska and the Dakotas. Farther east, warmer air spreads from the eastern U.S., bringing mild conditions to many areas. Along the east coast, partly sunny skies push New York and Boston into the mid to upper 50s. The southeast enjoys spring-like warmth, with Atlanta in the low 70s and Miami approaching 80 degrees under bright skies today. That's your national forecast. I'm Chris Powers.
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LA's alternative rock, it's all. It's 98.7. It's our Memorial Day 2K weekend, all weekend long, the best songs from the 2000s. A couple of my friends went up north to Bottle Rock in Napa, saw Papa Roach last night, so I want to play it for you right now. 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

2007's Memorial Day 2K is the marathon you've been training for since the year 2000. Like that hot dog that no one's watching on the grill? We're bursting at the seams with juicy bangers to blast your summer into the stratosphere.

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That song just makes me really miss 2000s era Hot Topic, dude. I can't believe My Chemical Romance playing five nights at the Bowl in October. That's going to be so incredible. One night on Halloween. Oh, so fun, dude. It's Alt 98.7, our Memorial Day 2K weekend. All your favorite songs from the 2000s. Thanks for hanging out.

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It's Alt 98.7, our Memorial Day 2K weekend. All the best songs from the 2000s. I found some old photos of me from the 2000s in my angsty teen era where I was thought I was in love with the boy and then he broke my heart and I was so pissed and I listened to the song over and over again. 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
8: Unsettled conditions continue across the West today with scattered showers lingering over parts of California and occasional rain in the Pacific Northwest. Highs there stay mainly in the 50s. In the mountains, the Sierra and portions of the Rockies could see light snow as cooler air filters south through the region. Across the Midwest, clouds mix with sunshine as temperatures hold near seasonal levels. Chicago reaches the mid-40s this afternoon, while Minneapolis stays slightly cooler with lingering cloud cover. The plains remain mostly dry with light winds and sunshine stretching from Kansas north into Nebraska and the Dakotas. Farther east, warmer air spreads from the eastern U.S., bringing mild conditions to many areas. Along the east coast, partly sunny skies push New York and Boston into the mid to upper 50s. The southeast enjoys spring-like warmth, with Atlanta in the low 70s and Miami approaching 80 degrees under bright skies today. That's your national forecast. I'm Chris Powers.
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2007's Memorial Day 2K is the marathon you've been training for since the year 2000. Like that hot dog that no one's watching on the grill? We're bursting at the seams with juicy bangers to blast your summer into the stratosphere.

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3: Unsettled conditions continue across the West today with scattered showers lingering over parts of California and occasional rain in the Pacific Northwest. Highs there stay mainly in the 50s. In the mountains, the Sierra and portions of the Rockies could see light snow as cooler air filters south through the region. Across the Midwest, clouds mix with sunshine as temperatures hold near seasonal levels. Chicago reaches the mid-40s this afternoon, while Minneapolis stays slightly cooler with lingering cloud cover. The plains remain mostly dry with light winds and sunshine stretching from Kansas north into Nebraska and the Dakotas. Farther east, warmer air spreads from the eastern U.S., bringing mild conditions to many areas. Along the east coast, partly sunny skies push New York and Boston into the mid to upper 50s. The southeast enjoys spring-like warmth, with Atlanta in the low 70s and Miami approaching 80 degrees under bright skies today. That's your national forecast. I'm Chris Powers.
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0: Y2K didn't bring the apocalypse, but it was the year that Brad Pitt took Jennifer Aniston off the market, which kind of felt like the same thing. 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

That song will never get old, truly. And apparently, Hey Ya is one of the most distracting songs to drive to. So hopefully you're driving safe and singing along for our Memorial Day 2K weekend. Thank you so much for hanging out. I'm Danica Lopez. 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

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It's Alts 98.7. I love our 2000s weekend. It's going on all Memorial Day weekend. I want to throw it back to, honestly, one of the best albums to come out of the 2000s, Hot Fuzz. Here's the Killers with Smile Like You Mean It.

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7. Thank you so much for hanging out tonight. Our Memorial Day 2K weekend continuing all the way through Monday night. Our Scratch and Sniff mix coming up right after this, too. So it's going to be fun. Party it up for your Saturday night, whatever you got going on for the long weekend. And I'll talk to you soon. Salt 98.7 LA's Alternative Rock.

0: Scratch, and we are doing some new music right now, remixing with your faves and turning you on to what's next. And tell me about the Clockworks.
1: All right, so this is a band that I just discovered, even though they've been around since 2018. They're from Galway, Ireland. They're based in the UK. This is off their album, The Entertainment, which you gotta check out. This is Magnificent Seven on Scratch and Sniff.

0: the 2000s, maybe the late 1990s. MGK, Fred Durst, Fix Your Face.
1: I don't know why that song sounds even better on Memorial Day weekend, but it kind of does. Imagine Dragons on top of that with Radioactive, the synchronized remix for you.
0: Turned you on the new sounds from the Clockworks, Magnificent Seven. Definitely in the Sniff vibe, man. Loving that track.
1: 1,000%. Also in the Sniff vibe, Temper City, who everybody thinks is AI because they're such a new band. They are real humans. We played you the Lumix remix of Self Aware.
0: Milky Chance got it going with the Stolen Dance, the Stylist remix. And what about my pants with the Milky Chance, with the Milky Dance? Sorry, I don't know.
1: They're looking good. A little tight, but they're looking good. Don't move. More Scratch and Sniff next.
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26: So it's the kickoff to summer. It's Memorial Day weekend. Kristen and I were up here having a great time. We're like, let's get some Foo Fighters.
27: Gotta get the foos going. We have so much love for these guys, and who doesn't? By the way, Dave Grohl is probably grilling, so if you're eating his meat this weekend, we're jealous. Here's Everlong, the Neotech remix on Scratch and Sniff.

0: fixing your face, turning you on to what's next. How about some Jutes?
1: How about some Jutes? You know what? When are they going to collab with Demi Lovato? Because that's who he's married to. This is It Takes Two on Scratch and Sniff.

0: Netflix, and don't forget to check out, they got a new rockumentary, too. It's called 40 Years of Effing Up, all about NOFX, you know.
1: Yeah, I love a rockumentary. I like that term right there. Panic at the Disco, who always know how to keep the vibes high, High Hopes, the White Panda remix.
0: Plugin Baby, the Ghost Assist remix from Muse, did New Jutes, It Takes Two.
1: Plus, we slid on some Foo Fighters, because who doesn't love Dave Grohl and his meat that he grills, by the way. Everlong, the Neotech remix.
0: Yeah, we got Incubus coming around the corner, and I know what that means. Someone's taking their shirt off, and it's
1: Thank
0: not me.
1: God.
0: It's not it's not you either, Kristen.
1: Or maybe it is. We'll find out.
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20: 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And yes, I was talking about people taking their shirts off. And yes, Kristen is obsessed with Brandon Boyd. And yes, it is scratches.
21: And luckily, Brandon never makes us wait too long into a set before he rips that sucker off. And that's why we love him. Here's Wish You Were Here, the

0: Father's Day has already happened. Father's Day is next month. But we got this cool new band called Mother, right?
1: Yeah, so super cool project that, like, it's about basically adjusting to whatever goes down in life and making the best of it. Check this one out. This is My Love. It's new on Scratch and Snoop.
0: New from Mother, Scratch and Snoop.

0: sounding damn good.
1: Sounding real good. Yes, can't believe that was 15 years in the making, but as always, they're worth the wait. Also, the Ramones with the Blitzkrieg Bops, the Carvine remix for you.
0: Do I Want to Know, Arctic Monkeys, the Moonlight remix.
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0: 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And we are glad that you are here right now. And if you're not here, you can go to our website, maybe when you are here at some point or another, and check out our SoundCloud and check out all the mixes.
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0: the lovely lady to my left.
1: Oh, it's Kristen Lee Vaughn. Happy Memorial Day weekend. And obviously, we had to remix your favorites and introduce what's next, like we do every single weekend on Scratch and Snooze.
0: Wow, we got a fire show lined up for everyone tonight. We got some Glass Animals, a little Heat Waves remix, maybe some Empire of the Sun. What about a little Milky Chance, though?
1: We got to do some Milky Chance. We got some new music for you, too, though. We got The Clockworks, Codefendant, Social Distortion, but Milky Chance always wear cool pants. I don't know if you noticed that. Stolen Dance, the Stylist remix on Scratch and Sniff.

0: Scratch, and we're doing some new music right now, remixing with your faves and turning you on to what's next. And tell me about the Clockworks.
1: All right, so this is a band that I just discovered, even though they've been around since 2018. They're from Galway, Ireland. They're based in the UK. This is off their album, The Entertainment, which you gotta check out. This is Magnificent Seven on Scratch and Sniff.

0: 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MGK, Fred Durst, Fix Your Face.
1: I don't know why that song sounds even better on Memorial Day weekend, but it kind of does. Imagine Dragons on top of that with Radioactive, the synchronized remix for you.
0: Turned you on the new sounds from the Clockworks, Magnificent Seven. Definitely in the Sniff vibe, man. Loving that track.
1: 1,000%. Also in the Sniff vibe, Temper City, who everybody thinks is AI because they're such a new band. Man, they are real humans. We played you the Lumix remix of Self Aware.
0: Milky Chance got it going with the Stolen Dance, the Stylist remix. And what about my pants with the Milky Chance, with the Milky Dance? Sorry, I don't know.
1: They're looking good. A little tight, but they're looking good. Don't move. More Scratch and Sniff next.
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20: So it's the kickoff to summer. It's Memorial Day weekend. Kristen and I were up here having a great time. We're like, let's get some Foo Fighters
21: going. Gotta get the foos going. We have so much love for these guys, and who doesn't? By the way, Dave Grohl is probably grilling, so if you're eating his meat this weekend, we're jealous. Here's Everlong, the Neotech remix on Scratch and Sniff.

0: Remixing your faves, turning you on to what's next. How about some Jutes?
1: How about some Jutes? You know what? When are they going to collab with Demi Lovato? Because that's who he's married to. This is It Takes Two on Scratch and Sniff.

0: And don't forget to check out, they got a new rockumentary, too. It's called 40 Years of Effing Up. All about NOFX, you know.
1: Yeah, I love a rockumentary. I like that term right there. Panic at the Disco, who always know how to keep the vibes high. High Hopes, the White Panda remix.
0: Plugin Baby, the Ghost Assist remix from Muse. Did New Jutes, It Takes Two.
1: Plus, we slid on some Foo Fighters, because who doesn't love Dave Grohl and his meat that he grills, by the way. Everlong, the Neotech remix.
0: Yeah, we got Incubus coming around the corner, and I know what that means. Someone's taking their shirt off, and it's
1: Thank
0: not me.
1: God.
0: It's not... It's not you either, Krista.
1: Or maybe it is. We'll find out.
0: Everlast is back.
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3: Unsettled conditions continue across the West today with scattered showers lingering over parts of California and occasional rain in the Pacific Northwest. Highs there stay mainly in the 50s. In the mountains, the Sierra and portions of the Rockies could see light snow as cooler air filters south through the region. Across the Midwest, clouds mix with sunshine as temperatures hold near seasonal levels. Chicago reaches the mid-40s this afternoon, while Minneapolis stays slightly cooler with lingering cloud cover. The plains remain mostly dry with light winds and sunshine stretching from Kansas north into Nebraska and the Dakotas. Farther east, warmer air spreads from the eastern U.S., bringing mild conditions to many areas. Along the east coast, partly sunny skies push New York and Boston into the mid to upper 50s. The southeast enjoys spring-like warmth, with Atlanta in the low 70s and Miami approaching 80 degrees under bright skies today. That's your national forecast. I'm Chris Powers.
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18: And luckily, Brandon never makes us wait too long into a set before he rips that sucker off, and that's why we love him. Here's Wish You Were Here, the

0: right, Mother's Day has already happened. Father's Day is next month. But we got this cool new band called Mother, right?
1: Yeah, so super cool project that, like, it's about basically adjusting to whatever goes down in life and making the best of it. Check this one out. This is My Love. It's new on Scratch and Snoop.
0: New from Mother, Scratch and Snoop.

0: from Social Distortion, Born to Kill, Mike Ness, total legend. You know, he even had some, like a throat cancer thing that he dealt with, too. So, that, you know, I mean, wow. You know, the guy's been up through it all and sounded damn good. Right,
1: sounding now real good. Yes, can't believe that was 15 years in the making, but as always, they're worth the wait. Also, the Ramones with the Blitzkrieg Bops, the Carbine remix for you.
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0: Incubus, Wish You Were Here, got things rolling there. And we are glad that you are here right now. And if you're not here, you can go to our website, maybe when you are here at some point or another, and check out our SoundCloud and check out all the mixes.
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Like that hot dog that no one's watching on the grill? We're bursting at the seams with juicy bangers to blast your summer into the stratosphere.

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0: 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That's kind of cool.
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0: 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We're running a marathon. 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
1: 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Hand grenade pins in every line. Throw them up and let something shine. 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Find a new

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3: Unsettled conditions continue across the West today, with scattered showers lingering over parts of California and occasional rain in the Pacific Northwest. Highs there stay mainly in the 50s. In the mountains, the Sierra and portions of the Rockies could see light snow as cooler air filters south through the region. Across the Midwest, clouds mix with sunshine as temperatures hold near seasonal levels. Chicago reaches the mid-40s this afternoon, while Minneapolis stays slightly cooler with lingering cloud cover. The plains remain mostly dry, with light winds and sunshine stretching from Kansas north into Nebraska and the Dakotas. Farther east, warmer air spreads from the eastern U.S., bringing mild conditions to many areas. Along the east coast, partly sunny skies push New York and Boston into the mid to upper 50s. The southeast enjoys spring-like warmth, with Atlanta in the low 70s and Miami approaching 80 degrees under bright skies today. That's your national forecast. I'm Chris Powers.
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Running. Like that hot dog that no one's watching on the grill? We're bursting at the seams with juicy bangers to blast your summer into the stratosphere.

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3: Unsettled conditions continue across the West today, with scattered showers lingering over parts of California and occasional rain in the Pacific Northwest. Highs there stay mainly in the 50s. In the mountains, the Sierra and portions of the Rockies could see light snow as cooler air filters south through the region. Across the Midwest, clouds mix with sunshine as temperatures hold near seasonal levels. Chicago reaches the mid-40s this afternoon, while Minneapolis stays slightly cooler with lingering cloud cover. The plains remain mostly dry, with light winds and sunshine stretching from Kansas north into Nebraska and the Dakotas. Farther east, warmer air spreads from the eastern U.S., bringing mild conditions to many areas. Along the east coast, partly sunny skies push New York and Boston into the mid to upper 50s. The southeast enjoys spring-like warmth, with Atlanta in the low 70s and Miami approaching 80 degrees under bright skies today. That's your national forecast. I'm Chris Powers.
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2007's Memorial Day 2K is the marathon you've been training for since the year 2000. Like that hot dog that no one's watching on the grill? We're bursting at the seams with juicy bangers to blast your summer into the stratosphere.

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0: 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That's kind of cool.
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Running. Like that hot dog that no one's watching on the grill? We're bursting at the seams with juicy bangers to blast your summer into the stratosphere.

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1: Hi, it's Lisa Fox, and such an honor to have Mr. William Shatner on the show once again. A celebrated actor, author, director, musician, and then some, of course, best known globally as Captain James Kirk of the USS Enterprise and the Star Trek franchise. Plus, come on, TJ Hooker, Boston Legal, so many shows and movies, such a celebrated host and character and spokesperson, and the biggest heart ever. He's been putting this on for decades now. It's the William Shatner Hollywood Charity Horse Show next Saturday, May 30th, right here in Burbank at the Equestrian Center, helping so many charities, so many local charities. It's all about kids and horses and our veterans and the police. It's just a wonderful group that he feels very passionate about and raises a ton of money every year. Thanks to your help, there's a big event in person and a big online auction that's happening now with a ton of really cool items that, again, all the proceeds go to help these incredible charities that we'll talk about in just a few with Bill on the phone.
2: Lisa, you're on with Mr. Shatner.
1: Aw, thank you, Kathleen. Mr. Bill Shatner, how are you, doll?
3: Good morning. Really well. And yourself?
1: Oh, I am wonderful. I cannot believe you've been doing this incredible charity work for, this is the 36th annual William Shatner Hollywood Charity Horse Show. Are you excited?
3: Yes. Let me tell you about this horse show that I've put on for now 36 years. Seems impossible.
1: Yeah.
3: 36 years ago, I saw a six-year-old beautiful young lady on the back of a horse. She was holding the reins in her right leg, holding the reins with her toes. A thalidomide child who was without arms and only had one leg, and a beautiful face, and she was a lovely youngster. And the horse show that was going on, that was benefiting the children's hospital, they were going to stop the horse show because the ladies who were putting on the horse show were tired, and it was time to they were quitting. And I thought I could take it over. How difficult can it be? Well, it turned out to be really difficult. And I took over the horse show, calling it the Hollywood Charity Horse Show. That was 36 years ago. And every year we've raised, $300,000, $400,000, $500,000. So over those 36 years, 35 years, we've raised millions of dollars.
1: Yes. Yep.
3: By getting people with whom I was working, or people who wanted to donate money. And the charities we nominated to receive the money that we were being benefited with, we were the list of children's charities and veterans charities.
1: Yeah.
3: The two of them seem to suffer from the same thing, both physically and mentally. And
1: how in so many of these cases with some of these charities, how the horses can help heal.
3: There's a couple, two, three charities that were horse therapeutic, but
1: yeah,
3: also the Children's Hospital and
1: mm-hmm.
3: and Police Action League charities that we benefited. We were trying to find

0: most bang for our dollar.
1: Yeah.
0: Our
1: yeah.
0: charity has a young lady by the name of Kathleen Hayes, who works for me, and me. We're the only two people that are on the charity. It is our labor. Nobody gets paid. Every penny that is 100% donated to us
1: all
0: goes
1: proceeds. Yeah.
0: To help people. So it's a marvelous local event.
1: I have the list of charities, Bill. And again, you're so wonderful. I was telling Kathy that, you know, you're the first person that actually got me on a horse years ago at your event. It's at the Equestrian Center, the Burbank Equestrian Center here on Saturday, May 30th. It might be sold out by now, but it's very popular. Again, 36 years you've been doing this. And as a Hollywood icon, people love coming every year. So check now to get your tickets. And for all the auction items, horseshow.org for more.
0: We have some seats available, a couple of tables. We're almost sold out. We have entertainment and a dinner Saturday night,
1: yes,
0: a week from this Saturday. So go to horseshow.org. Horseshow.org will answer all your questions, and please come. There's also a free show prior to the party, which starts at 6, somewhere in the middle of the afternoon, 5 o'clock or so. There's a free horse show for anybody who wants to come to the auditorium.
1: Yes, right down the street here from the radio station, the LA Equestrian Center, which is in Burbank, down the street here from us at iHeartRadio in Burbank. And yeah, come early. You'll see Bill and all these wonderful supporters and people who want to come see a bit of a horse show in the arena there. That's the free part. And then at 6 o'clock is the ticketed event right in the other room, in the other area, with music and food and fun and an incredible dinner, all the auction items, a chance to see and meet Bill. It's a whole thing. And again, 100% of all the proceeds going to all of these incredible charities. Horseshow.org for all the info.
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0: To the kids and the veterans.
1: Years ago when I went to your show, Bill, again, like you said, so powerful to see the healing power of these handicapped kids with that connection with these horses. Is just magical. And here you are 36 years later.
0: Magical.
1: You're like, I can't say no. I have to keep doing this and keep helping. And, you know, your Star Trek fans come in droves every year to support their Captain Kirk, their Bill Shatner, William Shatner, and all these wonderful charities that your event supports. So I love to see the fans from all your TV stuff, your TV shows, your movies, your singing. They all come out to support you, thus helping to support these incredible charities, which I know are so near and dear to your heart.
0: That reflects my mental attitude.
1: Yeah.
0: Exactly. It's exactly yeah. how I feel. I yeah. can't say no. I can't stop. And
1: helping.
0: I will continue as long as I can to make this horse show a benefit to the community.
1: The list of charities that you're helping, all wonderful, again, with kids, horses, veterans, A Place Called Home, Ahead with Horses, one of my favorites. I featured many of your charities on this radio show because of you, because you care so much about these charities. A Place Called Home, Ahead with Horses, Arts Up LA, the Blind Children's Center, Katarina's Club, which feeds a lot of homeless kids, motel kids in Orange County, Children's Hospital Los Angeles, their wonderful Therapeutic Riding Center of Los Angeles, A Friendly House LA, Hollenbeck Police Activities League, Painted Turtle Gang Camp Foundation, which sends sick and handicapped kids to camp, which is like a life-changing experience for them, Pets for Vets, Saddles for Soldiers, Village Family Services, and the Wright Foundation for Pediatric Ophthalmology and Strabismus. All, I'm sure, very grateful, and they need this money. They rely on this money that you help raise every year at your Hollywood Charity Horse Show, which is next Saturday.
0: Exactly. And there's that online auction.
1: Yeah, happening now.
0: That online auction is very interesting. Yeah.
1: And, well, it's a lot of, you know, I mean, people love you and people appreciate what you do and how you give back to charities. But people love that gosh darn Star Trek show. And they want to pay and spend the time. And that's what a blessing, right?
0: You. Exactly. I want to thank you for helping me make it public so that people listening to your radio show will understand the need and my request to give something by going to horseshow.org. And I want to thank you, dear. You've been generous with your time all these years.
1: Well, this is your legacy, giving back. And that's a huge part of what you've been doing your lifetime and during all your years of being a big deal. And we appreciate you and we love you. And we'll see you at the horse show, the William Shatner Hollywood Charity Horse Show on May 30th at the Equestrian Center down the street here in Burbank. So God bless you, Bill. Thank you for all that you do. We appreciate you. Horseshow.org for all the info.
0: Thank you so much, dear.
1: Thank you, doll. Okay. We'll see you there.
0: Take care.
1: Ooh, and wait, I think this is EJ. EJ, are you there?
2: Hey.
1: Wait, were you calling in? So EJ and I host the segments on this show that airs on all the iHeart stations here locally in Los Angeles. EJ, my partner in crime on the iHeart SoCal show. Hi, EJ. Happy Sunday.
2: Happy Sunday, Lisa. How you doing?
1: Wait, were you calling because you were like, wow, did she just have Bill Shatner on the show? I mean, kind of an icon. A little bit there. He's an icon.
2: The legend. You know what's funny? I don't know how you got through that interview because I would have been so starstruck just talking to him because I feel like he's done so many things.
1: Yeah.
2: And he's been in so many pieces of work. So it was a great interview.
1: Thank you. No, he's such a sweet man. And I mean, come on, 95 years old and still hosting this annual event at the Equestrian Center down the street, but he cares about these charities so much. It's just so touching. And I'm telling you, until the man's last breath, I know he's going to make sure that these charities continue to be taken care of. Even, when he is up in heaven, he's just wonderful. But isn't that the great thing about this show? I mean, we have a half hour of airtime every Sunday between the two of us. And we get to give this platform to charities and nonprofits and let them tell us, tell the world how they just want to make the world a better place and help people feel better and support people and raise money. I mean, it's like good news all over it, right?
2: Well, no, if you feel the same way, but I almost feel like what we do on the weekend is very important, probably more important than what I do during the weekday. And let me tell you why, because I feel like we are bringing awareness to a lot of situations, a lot of programs that people don't necessarily know that they have access to, a lot of charities.
1: Yeah.
2: You know what I mean? And I feel like there is a lot of help out there in the city and just in the surrounding areas. And the fact that we are able to bring it to people that may not have access to this information, I feel like that's what makes the show so worthwhile.
1: I agree. But look, hey, what we do, what you do on Kiss FM and what I do on My FM is also worthwhile, but it is... It's a different thing.
2: But it's different.
1: Yeah, it's different. And we're giving away tickets. We're playing your favorite songs. But on the weekend, you're right. We get to give this airtime. And again, we're an email away. If you work with a charity and a nonprofit and you're passionate about something that could make this world a better place, please let us know. You can email EJ or myself. We'll give the email out in a second. But just to know that you have this airtime available, that's what the show is all about. And if you're doing good things, we need more. It's like happy news. We need more happy news and more good things to talk about. And there are a lot of people, it doesn't always make the regular news, but there are a lot of people working very hard to make this world a better place. And they care so much about these charities and they work tirelessly to make a difference. And to give them this airtime, you're right. I love that we have this space to do that.
2: Why I feel like it's so rewarding. So I am the type of person that gets super overstimulated so easily. And I will, the first thing in the morning, what I do, I'll wake up and I will scroll on social media and then it's just like coming at me constantly. And then I'll get to work and then I'll get a phone call from someone and then I'll see somebody and it's just like so overstimulating. But then I'll come in and I'll do the show, the iHeart SoCal show, and we'll have somebody on and they'll just tell me like mental health exercises, or they'll tell me how can people get help if they're going through situations where they're dealing with, housing, or, somebody who's dealing with like domestic violence and they don't know how to get through it. And I feel like that's what makes it worthwhile for me. And it almost chills me out and calms me down a little bit. Because it always, it shows me that there is someone else out there that may have it a little bit worse than you have it, if that makes sense.
1: Yeah, but also, like, look, sometimes we can have a down day about a lot that's going on in our lives, our personal lives, our family stuff. There could be financial stresses. It could be going through all kinds of crazy in life. And then like next week, my guest is the new gal who's running Teen Cancer America. And so they are helping support teens and families who have teenagers. I mean, it's hard enough for anyone to have cancer and a loved one having cancer, but little kids and teenagers, they're just a whole special group, how they help people get through as best they can, this big family, and they just wrap their arms around these families and these kids who are just going through the worst as a teen. Like, it's tough enough to be a teenager and then add cancer on top of that. So this massive support group and their upcoming Rock and Polo charity event in the Palisades next month is a big way to bring people together. So yeah, it's like people who in the toughest of times are still being there for each other, coming together and trying to do good and help people. Like, I feel like that's everything. And then I feel like I'm going to ask you, how many times do you cry when you do a segment? Because I cry. Oh. I feel like every time my goal is like, don't do it again. Don't cry again. That's like, oh, I feel like I cry every time we do these segments on the weekends for the iHeart SoCal show. How often do you cry?
2: You know what's funny? I don't have that emotion, but what's interesting is how...
1: You're lucky. You're lucky. I need that gene.
2: I do get super emotional, but in a different way. Like, it's almost like my heart hurts a little sometimes when I'm in situations or when I'm hearing about these situations. But, like, I do, they do tug at my heartstrings a lot.
1: Yeah. Well, then you get embarrassed less than I do because I'm like, just like my throat closes and I cry my eyelashes off and it becomes a thing. But it means, look, we care. We're human beings. We have emotions and we care. And on behalf of EJ and myself, Lisa Fox, we would love to feature you on our show. Anytime you want to be a guest, please pitch us, send us an email. 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
1: 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We're still in the same. We're down the hall. How do we have different emails? That's kind of funny.
2: It's wild.
1: I know. But whatever, if you work, again, for charity, a nonprofit, you're working hard to make the world a better place, you have good news you want to share, please email EJ or I or both of us, and we would love to feature you on this iHeart SoCal show, and we hope to have you on soon to spread that love, right? Ew.
2: Absolutely. I love having folks on. So please, please give us an email.
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4: 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Here's Manny Munoz.
5: I am Manny Munoz. Thank you for tuning in to iHeartRadio's Communities. It is our weekly public affairs show where we try to bring you conversations that'll help you better understand important issues or maybe just some interesting topics. 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And if you have any comments, questions, or suggestions, please feel free to reach out on Instagram. My handle is @IODManny. That's @IODManny. Now, let's get on with the show. Memorial Day is one of the most recognized holidays in our country, but many people don't really understand the history behind it or even what this day is truly meant to honor. So I thought we'd get enlightened by our friend, historian Ken Davis. He is the author of the Don't Know Much series of books. His most recent is titled The World in Books, 52 Works of Great Short Nonfiction, and his website is don'tknowmuch.com. Ken, always great to talk to you. Thanks for the time.
6: Thank you, Manny. It's always a pleasure to talk to you, and it's always a pleasure to talk about history.
5: A lot of Americans see Memorial Day as the unofficial start of summer, and nothing more. What was the holiday originally meant to represent?
6: And Manny, you know, when I see the swimsuit sales and the picnic recipes, I know Memorial Day has arrived. But it is, obviously, we're all getting ready for a nice big weekend and going to the beach maybe for the first time and a family gathering. But it is the most solemn day on the American calendar. You know, the 4th of July is a celebration. Washington's birthday and other holidays are really celebratory. But this is a day that we mark those who gave their lives in service to the country, what Abraham Lincoln called the last full measure of devotion in the Gettysburg Address. And it's important to remember that as we do rightfully enjoy the freedom that we have on Memorial Day, it came at great cost. And that's what we're thinking about on Memorial Day, which was born as Decoration Day, and there's a story there.
5: Well, I want to ask you about Decoration Day in a moment, but that, I think, is why a lot of people confuse Memorial Day and Veterans Day, and that's the important difference between the two, isn't it?
6: That's correct. Veterans Day, November 11th, is a day that we honor all veterans, living and dead, of all of America's, through all of America's history. Memorial Day is specifically to those who died in service to the war. Now, of course, it's good to also remember veterans on Memorial Day, but this is very, very specific, a day to honor sacrifice and loss specifically. And that's where it began, as a day to mark those who gave their lives to the country.
5: You mentioned Decoration Day. Memorial Day actually began as that. What was Decoration Day? Where did that tradition come from?
6: The tradition really grows out of the late days, the late years of the American Civil War. People around the country, in various parts of the country, followed the tradition of placing flowers on the graves of fallen soldiers. It was very typical. But in May 30th, 1868, this became a formally pronounced day to do this, to go out and decorate the graves of the fallen soldiers. And I have to say, right here was talking about soldiers from the Union, not all the soldiers who gave their lives in the Civil War, but those who died for the Union cause. And this was a day that was not a national holiday. It was announced by a man named General John Logan, who had been a member of the staff in the Civil War, the Union staff, and was a member of the House of Representatives, a very significant Republican leader at the time. And he was head of a group called the Grand Army of the Republic, which was essentially a fraternal organization of veterans of the Union armies, kind of like the equivalent of the American Legion or the Veterans of Foreign Wars of its day. It was a very powerful political organization. So he called for this day to be marked on May 30th, 1868, and should be done every year, to go out and mark the graves of the fallen with fresh flowers. And that's where the tradition began. Of course, in the southern states that were formerly part of the Confederacy, they did not want to honor this, what they called Northern holiday. And so they began to celebrate the same idea by having their own Confederate Memorial Days. And quite a few of the former Confederate states still have a Confederate Memorial Day.
5: There's also an important part of the story of Memorial Day, or Decoration Day, I guess, at the time, that dealt with formerly enslaved black Americans in the South, is there not?
6: That's correct. Most famously in a place in Charleston, South Carolina, formerly enslaved after the war was over, and they had been liberated, formerly enslaved children were taken out to a racetrack, which had been the burial ground of Union soldiers, and they put flowers on. And some historians mark that as the true first Memorial Day of sorts. But this was, again, something that was commonly done in different places around the country. Petersburg, Virginia had a tradition of this, which is where General Logan actually got the idea. His wife was visiting there. But the real point, of course, was to remember loss. And as time went by and the Civil War receded into the history for Americans by the turn of the 20th century, it had already become something of a picnic holiday. There were fewer and fewer survivors each year. What once used to be a big deal, the 4th of July for Gettysburg veterans, for instance, to gather, had kind of been forgotten because they had mostly all died off. So Memorial Day had already become, even though some people still called it Decoration Day, had become a sort of summer holiday where you took a picnic out. And, of course, then World War I came along, what they called the Great War. It began in 1914. The United States entered the war in 1917. It ended on November 11th, 1918. More than 100,000 Americans died fighting in what became known as World War I. And it was at that time that people realized we need to mark not just the losses from the Civil War, but to mark all of the soldiers throughout history who have sacrificed their lives for America. And so that's how Decoration Day, this northern holiday, eventually morphed into what we think of now as Memorial Day.
5: Have a few more minutes here with historian Ken Davis. He's the author of the Don't Know Much series of books. His most recent is titled The World in Books, 52 works of great short nonfiction, and his website is don'tknowmuch.com. That being said, World War I happens, and we think we need to bring Memorial Day back as something bigger. World War II, Korea, Vietnam, all of the, I guess not wars, but conflicts we've seen then, and the men and women that have been killed. But the day has become overly commercialized. Has it lost that solemn remembrance, the meaning that the holiday is supposed to represent, in terms of into more of a just long holiday weekend culture?
6: You know, Manny, that's an interesting question, and I think it's changed quite a bit over even my lifetime. I remember, you know, during the 1960s, when I was a kid growing up, later as we moved towards the 70s and the United States was involved in Vietnam, Memorial Day was kind of pushed to the side. It used to be the big day in my small town when we were growing up, because every school was closed and we all marched in a town parade on Memorial Day.
5: Yeah.
6: It was in a way a bigger day than the 4th of July when schools were all closed. I think that that resistance, that sort of anti-military feeling that existed because of the unpopularity of Vietnam gradually drifted away, and certainly by the time of the first Gulf War in the 90s, people were ready to more fully acknowledge that we have to honor the military. They did not make the decisions that put lives at in harm's way, but we should still honor the sacrifice and the devotion to duty that their lives represent. So I think that today, even though it is absolutely the first big weekend of the summertime and the sales are up there, I think in a lot of places around the country, people do recognize the importance of this day. I'm always talking about it because I do think it's such an important moment to remember. And here in New York City, where I'm speaking to you from New York, typically during Memorial Day, we have what is called Fleet Week. They're pushing it back this year because of the holiday of the 4th of July holiday and the celebration there. But it's a very evident thing that the sailors and Marines are all in New York. But in small towns across the country, you'll see people going out to the cemetery and planting flags in the cemeteries, just as they do in Arlington, which is quite a spectacle, where the Third Army places a flag on every grave site in Arlington National Cemetery.
5: Why was moving Memorial Day to a three-day weekend such a turning point, you think, in the holiday?
6: Well, that happened in 1968 when Congress passed a law that created what we think of now as our three-day holiday weekends. Washington's birthday was moved to a Monday holiday. Of course, many people call it President's Day. It's still really Washington's birthday. The 4th of July is always fixed on the 4th of July. But Memorial Day was moved from May 30, the traditional day, to the, I think it's the third Monday in May is the official designation. And some people resented that and said it would sort of diminish the importance of the holiday. There was even a move to move it back to its original date of May 30th, but that failed. And so we do honor Memorial Day as a Monday holiday now. Veterans Day was also moved to a Monday holiday, but the veterans organizations got together and they actually got that one reversed. So November 11th is Veterans Day. It's no longer and again, the difference between the two, Memorial Day is to honor those who died in service to the country, those who made the last final sacrifice. Veterans Day is to honor all veterans.
5: Ken, what do you think younger generations should better understand about Memorial Day and the sacrifice that so many took to get us to give us this holiday?
6: Yeah, without getting into the politics at all here,
5: sure.
6: Manny, the big distance, the big difference this year is, of course, while we have troops around the world all the time and many of them are in dangerous situations, we're in a different circumstance right now because of the situation in the Middle East, and there have been losses. So it brings home, I think, this year, perhaps more than in several recent years, the reality of loss. You know, most Americans have very little connection to the military. I'm the son of a World War II veteran. I grew up in, you know, basically everyone had served in World War II or knew somebody who served in World War II. But because of the all-volunteer army, most American families have very little connection to anyone in the military anymore. So it's easy to kind of think of that as something that has nothing to do with us. But this holiday, I believe, really brings it home. And we do enjoy extraordinary freedoms in this country. We have extraordinary rights and the right to speak, the right to practice religion. All of those fundamental rights we have as Americans came at great cost in blood, sweat, and tears. And Memorial Day is the absolute most important day to remember that sacrifice.
5: Last thing then, should we say Happy Memorial Day because of what it signifies?
6: You know, I struggle with that one for a long time, and I think it's fine to say Happy Memorial Day because while the day itself should be somber, we're still celebrating the fact, as I just mentioned, we have extraordinary freedoms, we have extraordinary rights, the right to pursue happiness, of course, as Thomas Jefferson wrote in the Declaration of Independence, which we'll be celebrating in a few weeks.
5: Yeah.
6: So, yes, I think it's perfectly fine to say Happy Memorial Day, as long as you still remember what it really means. People always ask me, well, what should I do to memorize it or remark it?
5: Mm-hmm.
6: Congress asks you to have a moment of silence on Memorial Day. Very simple. I think you can go one step further. It's not a big deal. Read the Gettysburg Address, Lincoln's statement in November of 1863, where he was opening and commemorating a graveyard, a cemetery, at Gettysburg, this battlefield in Pennsylvania. And those simple words that he gave in 1863, I think, summarize what Memorial Day should be about, that these men gave their lives, that we should have a government of the people, by the people, and for the people.
5: Historian Ken Davis, the author of the Don't Know Much series of books. His most recent is titled The World in Books, 52 Works of Great Short Nonfiction, and his website is don'tknowmuch.com. Always an absolute pleasure learning from you, Ken. Thank you so much for the time, sir.
6: Thank you, Manny. Always a pleasure, and I will say it, Happy Memorial Day.
5: 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I am Manny Munoz. If you have any thoughts, comments, or questions, please feel free to reach out to me on Instagram. My handle is at IODManny. That's at IODManny. And that'll do it for another edition of iHeartRadio's Communities. I'm Manny Munoz. Until next time.
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9: Welcome to Meet the Candidates. I'm Jeff Thomas, Division President at iHeartMedia, and I am pleased to welcome today Nithya Raman, who is candidate for the mayor of Los Angeles, currently on the city council. The election is coming up.
10: Yes.
9: How do you feel?
10: I feel really good. I really love Los Angeles, and it's just been an incredible privilege to talk to people about what their concerns are about Los Angeles, but also what their hopes and dreams are for the city and how the city can work better for them. And that has been so inspiring over the last few weeks.
9: So tell me about that. So you're talking to people, like, what are they saying to you? What is the common theme that you're hearing from citizens of LA that you're talking to?
10: You know, I think people feel unhappy right now here in Los Angeles. I think there's a widespread feeling, the feeling that pushed me to enter this race, that LA is moving in the wrong direction as opposed to the right direction, that things feel worse than they did last year or the year before here in this city. And I think they want more from their city. They want their city to be fighting for them. And that's exactly what I want to do.
9: So tell me about what that means. Like in real terms, fighting for people, like what things will you do to...
10: The biggest issue that I hear about over and over again is the intertwined housing and homelessness crisis. For people who are living here, life is hard. And the biggest driver of how hard things are is the cost of living. It's the cost of housing. It is driving working families out of the city. This city is really, really expensive right now. And, you know, I'm an urban planner by training. I have raising two kids in the city that I would love for them to be able to grow up here and to build their lives here. And the city, I know, is actually making it harder for us to build the kind of housing we need to bring costs down for renters. That's work that's been at the core of the work that I've done on city council and work that I think our mayor should be focusing on. But this mayor hasn't had a deputy mayor of housing in place for the last 2 years. It's just not a core focus. And for me, it's absolutely at the focus of what Angelenos are dealing with.
9: So that would be like the core component of what your focus will be for LA.
10: It's one of the biggest issues, and it is tied to our homelessness crisis as well, although not exactly. The lack of affordable housing is the factor across cities in America that leads to homelessness. But, you know, for me, this is the thing that shapes everyone's lives. How am I going to pay rent? Why is rent so expensive? Why are houses so expensive? It shapes decisions about why people are living here or why they choose to leave. Los Angeles actually lost the largest number of families with children under 5 of any major city because people with kids are not choosing to build their lives here. That's bad for LA. That's bad for our resilience as a city. That's bad for our economy. That's bad for entrepreneurs and creatives. We need this city to be vibrant. It will not be vibrant if the cost of housing is this high.
9: It seems like a really insurmountable task. Like, what steps do you take to bring the cost down, to make it more affordable, to do the things you're talking about?
10: So one of the things that I have done already on city council is lead an effort to ensure that renters who are struggling are protected, that we have strong tenant protections in place. I also led the effort to cap allowable rent increases on our rent-stabilized housing stock, which means that we were able to cap rent increases for over 1 million Angelenos, which is something I'm really proud of. And as mayor, I want to make sure that we're really enforcing those protections. I want to create an office of tenant protections. I want to make sure the city machinery is here to ensure that people who are facing a push out of their homes actually have support from the city to stay there. But on actually reducing the cost of housing, we have to build more housing. Housing follows the laws of supply and demand, just like any good. And LA has restricted the construction of exactly the kind of housing we desperately need. Multi-family housing, apartments that can accommodate families, that can accommodate people, young people who are trying to build their lives here. This city has restricted where those can be built and how those can be built for a long time. I want to actually make it easier for us to build that kind of housing. Let's remove red tape at City Hall. Let's triple housing production by actually ensuring that the city says yes to new housing instead of no. Let's build housing along our major boulevards, near transit stops. Let's build neighborhoods that are beautiful and welcoming. We can do that here, but we've chosen not to. The policies at City Hall have been actually kind of stopping that kind of neighborhood from coming into place. And I think we need to build it. And that direction has to come from the mayor's office.
9: So you're not a lifelong politician. You sort of popped onto the scene in 2020 when you were elected to city council. What have you learned? Like, what is different now than what you thought it would be like when you started doing that
10: job? You know, yeah, I did pop onto the scene. And I will say, I still feel like a very non-traditional politician. I think if a more traditional politician had followed a more traditional path to running for mayor, I probably should have waited until there wasn't an incumbent, until it could have gotten the support of more of the institutional players. But I didn't. I chose to run now because I feel like change needs to happen now. I'm raising two kids here, and I don't want to wait 4 years for the city to turn around. Like, I really want this city to turn around now. And I know it can if we work hard, if we make the changes that are needed, if we push our departments to really deliver on outcomes. We can make this city better, but it's going to require urgency and focus at the very top. And that's really what I want to bring to to the mayor's seat. But you asked me what surprised me in City Hall. I think one of the things that has surprised me in a bad way is how so many of our decisions are being made because of political motivations rather than what's best for Angelenos. Just a couple of weeks ago, when this mayor released her annual budget, there was a provision in it to expand Airbnb rentals here in LA during a housing shortage. That will definitely reduce our housing stock, increase rents, make it more expensive for Angelenos. Why was that provision in the budget? Well, Airbnb is a big donor to political campaigns. And sure enough, just a few weeks later, they announced a big PAC, you know, IE for her. That's how a lot of decisions are made in LA. And I realized that after I came into City Hall. And what I'd like to see is more decisions that are being made for the benefit of Angelenos.
9: So LA is like a country. It's not a city. It's big enough to be a medium-sized or small to medium-sized country. It's gigantic in area. It's diverse. It seems like a really crazy job for somebody to actually want to do that.
10: Yeah.
9: What is it that drives you? What makes you want to do that job?
10: Well, this city is so incredible to me. I moved here as an adult, and so I have the love for it that I think only a transplant can have, because to me, it offered me and my family so much more opportunity than we had access to in the places where we grew up, my husband and I. We grew up in suburbs on the East Coast, didn't have access to be able to live out big dreams. And here, I feel like this city is a place of opportunity. It welcomes dreamers into it. It welcomes people who want to build their lives here and find opportunity here in a way that, to me, no other city across the world has this energy, this effervescence, this sense of welcoming and possibility. And I love that about it. And I think that's why so many people come here to build their dreams here, because it is that for so many people.
9: So tell me about a few of your favorite things about the city, things that you love to do when you have spare time with your family, with your husband, your kids.
10: Yeah. Well, you know, I am very lucky to live near Griffith Park. So one of my favorite things to do is to go to Griffith Park for a hike. When my kids were little, they really hated hiking. And so I'd have to take them there and bribe them with candy.
9: Been there, done that.
10: Yeah. And we'd stop for candy breaks as we made our way up the hill. But now they like it more. And they're both in a Cub Scout troop and they get to go out to the park and take hikes with their troop, which is really nice.
9: Yep. You're bringing back some memories of maybe a grandchild of mine laying on the ground, refusing to go any further on the hike. And it took a lot of candy to bribe him. Yes. I think we actually offered him money. We got him eventually hiking. So we've got one more question. I really want you to tell people what it is that separates you from the other candidates in the race and why they should vote for you in the election.
10: You know, I think I bring a sense of courage to this role. So much of what needs to change in Los Angeles requires us to stand up against powerful interests that have shaped LA in ways that I think are making it harder for residents. And I've had the ability and the courage to stand up for what I think is right and for a vision of Los Angeles that, yes, is going to require some change in order for us to meet this moment, in order for us to meet the challenges that we're facing. And I will bring that to every day in the job. I'll go out and talk to people who are unhappy. And, you know, we can get to agreement on things. We can work together to figure out what's best for the city and what's best for people's neighborhoods. But I'll never be afraid of taking a hard decision, of standing up for the people of Los Angeles and for ensuring that I'm talking to my critics and trying to get to a place where we both can agree on what's better for LA.
9: Well, Nithya Raman, you make a very enthusiastic and compelling argument for your place as mayor of Los Angeles, and we wish you the best, and we thank you today for being on Meet the Candidates.
10: Thank you for having me. This was really a pleasure.
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Like that hot dog that no one's watching on the grill? We're bursting at the seams with juicy bangers to blast your summer into the stratosphere.

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3: Unsettled conditions continue across the West today, with scattered showers lingering over parts of California and occasional rain in the Pacific Northwest. Highs there stay mainly in the 50s. In the mountains, the Sierra and portions of the Rockies could see light snow as cooler air filters south through the region. Across the Midwest, clouds mix with sunshine as temperatures hold near seasonal levels. Chicago reaches the mid-40s this afternoon, while Minneapolis stays slightly cooler with lingering cloud cover. The plains remain mostly dry, with light winds and sunshine stretching from Kansas north into Nebraska and the Dakotas. Farther east, warmer air spreads from the eastern U.S., bringing mild conditions to many areas. Along the east coast, partly sunny skies push New York and Boston into the mid to upper 50s. The southeast enjoys spring-like warmth, with Atlanta in the low 70s and Miami approaching 80 degrees under bright skies today. That's your national forecast. I'm Chris Powers.
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be my girl. 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I say you look so fine that I really want to make you mine. 4, 5, 6, come on and get your kicks. Now you don't need

How's it going? Good morning. It's Alt 98.7 LA's alternative rock. Happy Sunday. Sundays are cool when you have the next day off, right? Hope you're enjoying your Memorial Day weekend. It's our Memorial Day 2K weekend. All your favorite songs from the 2000s. I got you. Let's kick it off with the White Stripes.

2007's Memorial Day 2K is the marathon you've been training for since the year 2000. Like that hot dog that no one's watching on the grill? We're bursting at the seams with juicy bangers to blast your summer into the stratosphere.

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I'm Danica Lopez. Amazing 2000s lineup at Crypto.com Arena in October. Weezer, Silver Sun Pickups, and The Shins. How insane is that, dude? I cannot wait for that show. I'm going to play The Shins right now for you. It's New Slang.

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Oh my God, I love that song so much. I'm pretty sure that was my MySpace song for a while. Man, I really miss MySpace. It was so customizable. We were learning how to code. We were getting in feuds with our friends, updating our top eight all the time. You're in our top eight, though, this weekend. 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All your faves from the 2000s for our Memorial Day 2K weekend.

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1987's Memorial Day 2K is the marathon you've been training for since the year 2000. Running. Like that hot dog that no one's watching on the grill? We're bursting at the seams with juicy bangers to blast your summer into the stratosphere.

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2: Unsettled conditions continue across the West today, with scattered showers lingering over parts of California and occasional rain in the Pacific Northwest. Highs there stay mainly in the 50s. In the mountains, the Sierra and portions of the Rockies could see light snow as cooler air filters south through the region. Across the Midwest, clouds mix with sunshine as temperatures hold near seasonal levels. Chicago reaches the mid-40s this afternoon, while Minneapolis stays slightly cooler with lingering cloud cover. The plains remain mostly dry, with light winds and sunshine stretching from Kansas north into Nebraska and the Dakotas. Farther east, warmer air spreads from the eastern U.S., bringing mild conditions to many areas. Along the east coast, partly sunny skies push New York and Boston into the mid to upper 50s. The southeast enjoys spring-like warmth, with Atlanta in the low 70s and Miami approaching 80 degrees under bright skies today. That's your national forecast. I'm Chris Powers.
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No doubt, Alt-98.7 playing the Las Vegas Sphere. Have you seen them yet out there? I've still yet to go out there, but I heard it's absolutely amazing and so fun. Thank you so much for hanging out this Sunday, by the way. 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

I love that song. I remember when it first came out and I had an acoustic guitar and I was spending so many hours in my room trying to figure out that song. I just love Silver Sun Pickups and Lazy Eye. 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I will be there. I'm so excited for that. It's our Memorial Day 2K weekend, Alt 98.7.

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4: Unsettled conditions continue across the West today, with scattered showers lingering over parts of California and occasional rain in the Pacific Northwest. Highs there stay mainly in the 50s. In the mountains, the Sierra and portions of the Rockies could see light snow as cooler air filters south through the region. Across the Midwest, clouds mix with sunshine as temperatures hold near seasonal levels. Chicago reaches the mid-40s this afternoon, while Minneapolis stays slightly cooler with lingering cloud cover. The plains remain mostly dry, with light winds and sunshine stretching from Kansas north into Nebraska and the Dakotas. Farther east, warmer air spreads from the eastern U.S., bringing mild conditions to many areas. Along the east coast, partly sunny skies push New York and Boston into the mid to upper 50s. The southeast enjoys spring-like warmth, with Atlanta in the low 70s and Miami approaching 80 degrees under bright skies today. That's your national forecast.

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A song is dedicated to any mom with a daughter named Stacy. It's Alt 98.7, LA's alternative rock, our Memorial Day 2K weekend. What do you got going on today? Maybe hitting a Blockbuster, calling your friends on your Razor phone. I do miss going to Blockbuster and just picking out, strategically picking out movies to watch with your friends for a slumber party. Oh, let's bring that back. It's Alt 98.7.

LA's alternative rock. It's all. It's 98.7. Greg and Sherman Oaks, thanks for hitting me up, dude. You want to hear some Bad Religion? So do I. I haven't heard this in a minute. I got you. It's Sorrow.

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Mantle, 98.7 LA's Alternative Rock. Happy Sunday morning. Nice long three-day weekend. It's our Memorial Day 2K weekend. If you're gearing up, getting ready to go on a first date tonight, I got you covered with the soundtrack.

What's going on, young folks? It's Alt 98.7, LA's alternative rock. Hope you're having a nice long 3-day weekend. It's our Memorial Day 2K weekend. It's been a while since we've done one of these. 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

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Like that hot dog that no one's watching on the grill? We're bursting at the seams with juicy bangers to blast your summer into the stratosphere.

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I'm reading your mind, and you want more music from the 2000s. I can absolutely do that for you. I got Snow Patrol, Linkin Park, and Paramore on the way for you after the Chili Peppers. 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

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Marion Burbank hit me up, told me she is rewatching all of the Twilight movies right now and really wants to hear this song, Decode. I know every time I hear this, I think of Twilight. 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

All-American Rejects, Alt-98.7. So happy they're still making music. Their brand new record came out like last week. So if you haven't checked that out yet, Sandbox, it is out now for you. I'm Danica Lopez. Good morning. It's our Memorial Day 2K weekend. All your favorite songs from the 2000s. Dance it up.

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1: 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Our Memorial Day 2K weekend. The best songs from the 2000s. And I can't think about the 2000s without thinking about The Fray. They're going to be at YouTube Theater in Inglewood, July 24th. It's all 98.7. I never.

2007's Memorial Day 2K is the marathon you've been training for since the year 2000. Like that hot dog that no one's watching on the grill? We're bursting at the seams with juicy bangers to blast your summer into the stratosphere.

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0: 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Like that hot dog that no one's watching on the grill? We're bursting at the seams with juicy bangers to blast your summer into the stratosphere. 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That's kind of cool.

truly one of my favorite songs. I love Cold War Kids and Robbers and Cowards, that album, one of my absolute favorites of all time as well. I can't believe it's 20 years old this year. Oh my God, I'm having a moment. I'm freaking out. It's all 98.7 LA's alternative rock. Thanks for hanging out this Sunday morning.

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Postal Service, Alt-98.7. Ben Gibbard, keeping busy, actually. New Death Cab record coming out in a couple of weeks. It's out June 5th. I Built You a Tower. But right now, it's our Memorial Day 2K weekend. All of the best songs from the 2000s. We step back into a time machine with you. Let's play Rise Against.

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Salt 98.7. Thank you so much for hanging out this Sunday. Long 3-day weekend. Our Memorial Day 2K continuing all the way through tomorrow night. My friend Alessandra taking over after me, so stay here. She's got a lot of awesome songs from the 2000s to play you this afternoon. Have a good rest of your day. 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

Here we go. It is the Alt 98.7 Memorial Day 2K weekend. I'm Alessandra, kicking it with you till 6 p.m. Thanks for joining us. We got your playlist on lock. You don't got to worry about a thing. We're taking it back to the MySpace, AIM, MSN Messenger era, Bedazzled Sidekicks. You guys remember that? Only the 2000s all weekend long. Let us kick it off. Daft Punk, One More

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The Memorial Day 2K weekend on Alt-98.7 LA's Alternative Raw continues all weekend long, yes, including mañana. My name is Alessandra. Thanks for hanging out. And this next song by the Yeah Yeah Yeahs became their signature song. It inspired Since You've Been Gone by Kelly Clarkson, came out in 2003, and reached number 9 on the U.S. Alternative Airplay chart. Here's Maps. It's Alt-98.7.

We got the best of the 2000s for you on the Alt 98.7 Memorial Day 2K weekend. I'm Alessandra. Thanks for hanging on this Sunday. And apparently, this one by Linkin Park had over 40 different choruses written for it because nothing felt right. I think they got it pretty down at the end. Here's Somewhere I Belong from 2003. It is Alt 98.7.

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Did you catch the Foo Fighters' Tiny Desk concert? I've watched it 2 times. I'm not ashamed. It's Alt 98.7, LA's alternative rock. I'm Alessandra, and I cannot let the opportunity pass me by to talk about the fray. Isaac Slade must have been around 22 when he was working at a rehabilitation youth camp in Colorado and wrote this absolute masterpiece, How to Save a Life.

Taco on Sunset. The first time I heard that, it's Temper Trap on the Alt 98.7 Memorial Day 2K weekend. I'm Alessandra. We're bringing you the best of the 2000s. And speaking of 2000s, 2005 from Under a Cork Tree. Fall Out Boy gave us what became number one on every single Billboard chart. It stayed on the Hot 100 for 42 weeks. Recently, Taylor Swift said this song specifically really inspired her songwriting. Sugar, we're going down. It's Alt 98.7.

0: 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Only marathon I did before this was a marathon of weed and cupcakes.
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Thanks for letting us handle the playlist. It is the Memorial Day 2K weekend on Alt 98.7 LA's Alternative Rock. I'm Alessandra, and this band from New Jersey changed the world when they gave us a song back in September of 2006 and arguably gave us the most famous piano note of all time. That first G. You already know what I'm talking about. 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

0: this weekend. We're running a marathon. Yeah, but that's not why I have band-aids over my nipples. This is fashion. Welcome to LA.
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Switchfoot. Those guys were just at Beach Live Festival a couple weeks back. It is the Alt 98.7 Memorial Day 2K weekend. Hope you're enjoying the long weekend. I'm Alessandra, and this next song must have been my MySpace profile song, I don't know, 2 to 3 months. I was obsessed with it. I can picture the music video in my head right now, that Haunted House one. Ugh, blink. It's Alt 98.7.

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Hope you got your tickets to see the Gorillaz in October. They're going to be at the Kia Forum. It's going to be such a fun show. 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I'm Alessandra. Yes, we're playing only the best of the 2000s, taking it all out of the vault. And nothing screams 2000s like TRL and seeing Miss Murder on every single countdown. It's Alt 98.7.

Hope you're enjoying the long weekend. It is the Alt-98.7 Memorial Day 2K weekend. I'm Alessandra, and not that I'm trying to usher out the weekend or anything like that, but next week we got some pretty amazing stuff. Sublime and Slightly Stupid Field of Dreams Festival happening at Petco Park down in San Diego, June 13. We're hooking you up with tickets and then qualifying you to go on Sublime's Reef Madness Cruise from Miami to Bahamas. Yeah, like I said, pretty sick. It's Alt-98.7.

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0: 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Like that hot dog that no one's watching on the grill? We're bursting at the seams with juicy bangers to blast your summer into the stratosphere.

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Taking you down memory lane to the 2000s with the Alt-98.7 Memorial Day 2K Weekend. I'm Alessandra. Fun little story for you. Cigarettes and Valentines was the name of a lost Green Day album. The masters were stolen, and instead of remaking it, they actually started over, scrapped it, and gave us American Idiot. The album and the song, which has become one of the most recognizable protest anthems of all time. It's Alt-98.7.

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you remember those chain emails that said, send this to 10 friends or someone that looked like they came out of the well from The Ring was going to come see you at night. 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It's the Alt-98.7 Memorial Day 2K weekend. We're playing all the best from the era. And this one, definitely one of them, from the album Only by Night, which sold 7 million copies. Here is You Somebody. Kings of Leon, it's Alt-98.7.

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still trying to get out and work like everybody else, you know. You know, it's a fun job, but it's still a job. There's going to be another cat coming out looking like me, sounding like me next year. I know this. It'll be a flip side to what you did. Somebody else trying to spin off like some, you know,

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I'm Alessandra, and real quick, if you're a Weezer fan, which is really all of us, make sure to listen on the iHeart app. Make us your number one preset and head over to the contest tab. 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Why? 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

0: 1987's Memorial Day 2K. Oh, yeah. Our tribute to the era that gave us Furbies and Emos. Which surely was no coincidence.
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It is the Alt-98.7 Memorial Day 2K weekend, playing only the 2000s. I'm Alessandra, and looking at the text line here, Carlos from Reseda wants to hear Incubus. Anything for you, Carlos. Here they are. 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

legend. It is Hayley Williams and Paramore on the Alt 98.7 Memorial Day 2K weekend. It's LA's alternative rock, and we are presenting her show at the Hollywood Bowl, her first time playing it in October. We got you tickets not too long ago, and hopefully we'll get you some more between now and October. Guess we'll just have to wait and hang out with us every day to see when those are coming.

Nick Hexum wrote that song about Nicole Scherzinger of the Pussycat Dolls. If that's not totally 2000s, don't know what is. It's the Alt-98.7 Memorial Day 2K weekend. I'm Alessandra. Thanks for kicking it with us. Got some Papa Roach, The Killers, White Stripes, Coldplay all on the way after this beautiful composition by The Used and MCR. It's Alt-98.7.

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7: Unsettled conditions continue across the West today with scattered showers lingering over parts of California and occasional rain in the Pacific Northwest. Highs there stay mainly in the 50s. In the mountains, the Sierra and portions of the Rockies could see light snow as cooler air filters south through the region. Across the Midwest, clouds mix with sunshine as temperatures hold near seasonal levels. Chicago reaches the mid-40s this afternoon, while Minneapolis stays slightly cooler with lingering cloud cover. The plains remain mostly dry with light winds and sunshine stretching from Kansas north into Nebraska and the Dakotas. Farther east, warmer air spreads from the eastern U.S., bringing mild conditions to many areas. Along the east coast, partly sunny skies push New York and Boston into the mid to upper 50s. The southeast enjoys spring-like warmth, with Atlanta in the low 70s and Miami approaching 80 degrees under bright skies today. That's your national forecast. I'm Chris Powers.
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I'm Alessandra. 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